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2: Are you glad the kids are back in school, or is it killing you already that you got to get up earlier and get them off to school and then make sure somebody picks them up from school, or there's somebody there when they get home from school? 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Well, if you're busy doing schoolwork tonight, homework with the kids, welcome. I'm going to be here for you all night long.

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1: Hi, who is this?
2: Hi, my name is Jenna.
1: Hi, Jenna. Welcome. What can I do for you?
2: Well, I am calling because today's kind of been one of the saddest days of my life. My best friend in the world, named Julie, moved about 15 hours away, or actually about 16 hours away, just this morning. And I've just kind of been crying all day. And
1: how old are you, Jenna?
2: I'm 20.
1: So she moved away for work, for school, for what?
2: Kind of for school, and really just to, because we don't really live in a place where there's a lot of opportunity, and especially the kind of person she is. She's just always been the kind of person, walk in a room and 5 minutes later, she knows everybody and everybody's in love with her. She's so bubbly and just such a sweet, caring person, and I don't know, she's just so upbeat and outgoing, and she moved away to go to school and to just live with her father. She really needed to just start a new life. And we've just been through everything together.
1: Now, how many years have you girls been friends?
2: Oh, gosh. I would say 8 solid years.
1: And this is your best friend that knows everything about you.
2: Oh, everything.
1: Every person you've ever kissed, every crush you've ever had,
2: everything.
1: Every evil thought you've ever thought.
2: Everything. Just a good day to talk to you because... I mean,
1: because your heart is broken into a bazillion pieces.
2: It's been so hard.
1: Just know that this the friendship that you're describing is going to last forever, even if she's 15 hours away.
2: It was definitely meant to be.

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1: Are you thinking about someone special tonight? Somebody on your heart? Somebody who makes your heart beat just a little bit faster, just a little bit stronger, and you want a song for them? Megan wanted such a song for Armando. Amber for Jim. Emily wanted something sweet for her husband, Freddie, who's been recently deployed. And I know she's missing him. We have happy 52nd anniversary wishes going out to Jim and Ladine tonight. Tamara and Bob wanted a song, Natasha and David and their miracle daughter. Who are you thinking of? Who is on your heart? Call me and tell me. The phone lines are open, 1-888-633-5452. 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
1: Hi, you've called the Delilah Show. Who is this?
2: Hello, this is Diego.
1: Diego, how are you?
2: I'm good.
1: What can I do for you?
2: I'd like to put on a song for my grandma.
1: Tell me about your grandma.
2: Well, she's been really nice to me, and I want to stay with my brother to be with her for like 3 days. So then we thought that we'd just like put on a song for her.
1: So a song just to let her know how much you appreciate her?
2: Yes, I do.
1: With all your heart?
2: Uh-huh.
1: I was very blessed when I was your age. I stayed with my grandma. I lived with her quite a bit, and she was so wonderful to me. I miss her very much.
2: Uh-huh.
1: I will play a great song for you.
2: Would you play Shine Bright Like a Diamond?
1: I will try to do that.
2: Thank you.
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1: Do you ever get so caught up in stuff that you lose sight of what really matters? Can I just say this? We are spoiled. We enjoy so many luxuries that we have come to think of them as necessities. Microwaves, for goodness sake. Do you know what a luxury a microwave oven is? And yet almost every house has one. And we just think of it as a necessity. Running water, fresh water. Millions of people throughout the world have to walk miles to get water. And then it's not clean or pure or fresh. We are so fortunate. Please, if you are feeling despondent tonight or depressed, stop for a minute and count your blessings. Count all the good things in your life. 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
1: 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Hi, Jasmine. Welcome to the Delilah Show. What can I do for you?
2: Well, I was wondering, my boyfriend and I don't have a song yet. We've been dating together for about

0: a year and a half. He's really patient. He's seen me through my worst times, and I'm really in love with him.
1: And is this the one? Are you guys planning a forever together? Have we talked about it? Yeah?
0: Mm-hmm.
1: Does he have the qualities that you would hope to find in a forever partner?
0: I would say so. And I think that he's found that in me as well.
1: Listen to you grin. You're just like, yeah. Your face hurts from grinning so much. You're so in love.
0: Yeah, we're at a laundromat right now.
1: Oh, gosh, I remember those days. All right, so you need your song, but we haven't, like, got to that putting a ring on it phase yet.
0: No, but we've talked about it.
1: All right, well, Mama Delilah will have to have a private conversation with him to say, come on, dude, step up to the plate.
0: Thank you.
1: I will be happy to have that conversation, but in the meantime, let me find a song that just rejoices in how wonderful it is when you find the one that completes you.
0: Thank you.
1: All right. Have a great night. Bye-bye.
0: You too.

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2: If you've joined me, Delilah, for the first time tonight, I'm glad that you're here, and if you've got a story you would like to share, you can call me so we can try to find the perfect request or dedication for you tonight.

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1: Hi, Jeff.
2: I've been dating this girl now for about 2 months. We just recently moved in together, and she was acting kind of strange. So we finally sat down and talked about it, and she said she felt a little, overwhelmed by me being there all the time, and that she just needed some space. So we decided that I would move out, get my own apartment, and, you know, try it for a year like that.
1: So when she's saying I need a little space, what she's saying is I need a little space away from you right now because I'm feeling smothered.
2: She said she still loves me and she wants to be with me, but, you know, we need to live in our own place. So that's what we decided. But we're still, like, going with the relationship. But what scares me is I'm just not, 100% sure if this is, like, a slow breakup or, if she's actually being truthful with me.
1: So it's wisdom on her part to recognize that she's uncomfortable and to be honest with you. And it's wisdom on your part to honor that and say, okay.
2: Yeah.
1: But you've got certain fears and doubts, and you're saying, should I invest any more time in this or should I move on down the road of life?
2: Exactly. You know me so well.
1: And you want me to give you some insights.
2: Yeah.
1: I do know this. You're very articulate and you're willing to communicate and you're willing to talk through it. So whatever is to happen, you guys will come to that decision by just continuing to be honest and to talk through it. Probably when you're able to let go of expectations, then she'll have the freedom to figure out what it is that, she needs and wants.
2: Yeah, and I totally respect that she did open up to me and tell me her true feelings. I'm just hoping it's not leaning towards the ultimatum that I don't want to happen is us splitting up. So.
1: Yeah, but you know what? That might happen. It happens in life. And you have to accept that reality. So there's no guarantees.
2: So I should just relax and take life as it is right now.
1: Hey, there's a great idea.
2: Yeah.
1: Relax, have fun, see the world, get to know her. And in time, God will reveal what it is you're supposed to do.
2: Yeah, I hope so.
1: Good luck, hon.
2: All right, thank you.

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1: I lied a minute ago. I said two of the kids were in bed. They're not. They're so not. I stepped outside the studio and discovered that, yep, that was a bald-faced lie. They're so tired, though. They're still tired from our camping weekend and from the fact that fall sports have started. My two youngest, Seven and Sakani, are 6 and 7, and they are playing soccer. My next youngest, Paul Adam, is 10. He's playing football. And then there's Zariah, who's 11. She's playing volleyball. And Delilah Jr., who's 17, who is on the rally team. So all five kids in fall sports, going. And by 7:30 at night, they are exhausted. By the way, so's Mama Bear. But I am here with you, playing your requests, your dedications, sharing your stories from the heart. You're listening to Delilah.
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2: Hi, Delilah.
1: Thank you for calling. Tell me what's on your heart tonight.
2: A little bit of everything. A lot of trials and tribulations have been taking place. And a couple of days ago, I feel like I had really hit rock bottom with my personal life, work, the whole nine yards. I was at the end of my rope. And I had never felt so low in all my life. And all I could do was find myself driving around, bawling.
1: Thinking crazy thoughts.
2: Extremely. Beyond anything that I thought that I would ever be capable of thinking of. And I was driving around, and I was crying, and I'm sure that people next to me thought I was just losing my mind.
1: Because you were.
2: Absolutely, and I was letting it show. And I wasn't ashamed because I had nothing, I felt I had nothing left. I was done. And I was sitting at a stoplight, mind you, on a busy street in where I live. And I was crying out to God. I said, God, I can't do this anymore. And if you are real and if you hear me, please give me a sign. And Delilah, I made the turn onto this busy street. Mind you, there's cars in front of me, cars behind me, and a white dove out of nowhere just flies in front of me. Tears. The tears.
1: Was that sign enough for you, Sherry?
2: When I thought I couldn't cry any harder, it got a little bit more. And
1: But hopefully tears of joy at that point.
2: You know, I knew then that I was...

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3: Hi.
2: What can I do for you tonight?
3: I'd like to dedicate a song to my boyfriend, Josh.
2: Go right ahead.
3: I was hoping you could pick one.
2: Well, tell me about Josh and what you want to tell the world.
3: I just want to tell everybody that I love this guy to death. I mean, we've been through a lot in the past. I have a 4-year-old daughter, and he's just been there for both of us emotionally and physically, and I just want to tell him thank you, and I love him.
2: So Josh is not your daughter's biological father?
3: No, he's not.
2: But he came

0: into the picture and said, I'll accept a package deal.
1: Exactly, yes. And he's an awesome person. My daughter loves him, and I see myself marrying this man.
0: Does he see himself marrying you?
1: Yes, he does.
0: Is this something we've discussed, or is this going to come as a shock to him over the radio?
1: Oh, we've discussed it in the past.
0: Okay. I'd hate for him to be driving down the road and hear this and go, whoa, wait a minute, back up.
1: Oh, no.
0: So he knows that you're waiting for the bling.
1: Yes.
0: He knows that left hand is just itching for the bling.
1: Oh, yes, he does.
0: All right. Well, I'll just reinforce that message.
1: Okay.
0: You have a good night.
1: You too.

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2: If you found us for the first time tonight, where the heck have you been all these years? 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
1: Carl, hi, this is Delilah. What can I do for you?
2: Hi, Delilah. I'm just giving a call. I wanted to see if you'd be able to play a song for my wife that I've been married to for 18 years. And in the last 6 years, it's been kind of a struggle for us. We had her mom move in with us with breast cancer, and since has passed away. And we kind of lost communications between one another. And I'm just calling to let her know that, yes, I've changed, and yes, I'm there for her.
1: Did you lose communications, or is your wife so depressed after losing her mom that she just is in a fog?
2: Well, it's a little bit of everything, I think.
1: Because I know when I lost my mom, I was in a fog for a couple of years. I hurt so bad.
2: Yep, and she still is. She still feels it, and we started with counseling and stuff, and I've seen a lot of things that I wasn't there for to do for her and to help her with, and just the things I've done in the past that haven't been right to her. And I just want her to know I do love her very, very much. And I just was wondering if you could play a song for her. Gloria Love by Pete Cetera.
1: I will do that for you, and I hope that you're able to reconnect.
2: Well, I think we are. It just takes time.
1: Time heals all wounds, and time wounds all heals.
2: That's right.

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1: Tonight's Delilah's Dilemma is from a knucklehead named Lori who says, "Hello, Delilah. I've dated a few guys since high school, but this one man in particular has caught my eye. I expect a lot from a man, and he easily meets up to those standards. But there's one problem. He's never taken me out on a real date. We've been hanging out for 9 months now, and I feel like he spends most of his time and money going out to clubs instead of taking me out on dates. I haven't said anything about it because I'm not the type to complain. My friends and family say I should stop seeing him, but I'm not really sure if that's the right thing to do. What's your opinion? Should I break up with him because we don't ever really go on a date? Looking forward to hearing from you, from Lauren." Lauren, I will have my Delilah's advice, my mother Delilah's advice for you coming up next. You're listening to Delilah.
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1: Tonight's Delilah's Dilemma is from Lauren, who says, one guy in particular has caught my eye. Quote, I expect a lot from a man, and he easily meets up to those standards. Then she goes on to say he never spends time with her. He doesn't take her out on real dates. He spends all of his time and money going clubbing. Lauren, what standards does this guy live up to that's so high? Please, if he isn't even willing to enter into a committed relationship with you and treat you great, but he wants to go out kicking it with friends, you think that this guy is living up to some sort of standards? Get real, girlfriend. If he loved you, if he wanted to be partnered with you and in a committed relationship with you, would he be taking off and clubbing it with his friends? I don't think so. That's what single guys who don't have girlfriends or wives do, not committed guys who have a significant other. So, Lori, dear, wake up and smell the coffee and realize you deserve to be somebody's priority. If you're making them your priority, then you deserve to be their priority. You said, I'm not the type to complain. That's not complaining, setting healthy boundaries and saying, no, doesn't work for me that you're going out kicking it with your friends while I'm sitting here twiddling my thumbs. Okay? Good luck and raise your standard, girlfriend.

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1: Whatever you're doing tonight, maybe you're out driving. 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Just ask. I'm here. I've been here for 52 years this month. 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But I hope to be here for another 52 years, playing your favorite love songs and telling your stories at night. 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

0: dedication to a very special person that's come into my life.
1: What's his name?
0: His name's Christian.
1: Okay. How long have you been seeing him?
0: About 2 months now. We knew each other for about 3 years, 4 years now. We both were kind of tied up in other things in life and other relationships. And about 3 months ago, we started, you know, hanging out, and we both knew we had an attraction, but we were both afraid to be the one to come forward with it.
1: So who finally broke down and said, oh, by the way, I'm crazy about you?
0: I think that would be me, in my own little way. I think I did.
1: You want to know something?
0: What?
1: It usually is the woman who takes the initiative there and says, okay, enough is enough. I just got to come out and say it. I want to kiss your face.
0: Yeah, that's basically what I went and done.
1: And I don't know if that's because guys are afraid of rejection or if they're just more stoic or if they're, I don't know, but it just kind of, in all the calls I take, it kind of seems to be that it's the woman who has to finally say, oh, by the by, if you haven't noticed, I can't stop staring at your face and I just am in love with you. How did you tell him?
0: He was kind of afraid of relationships and commitment, and I just kind of told him. You know, he was wondering where we were going to go and how we were going to go to next levels. And I just told him that I would be here in support of him.
1: So you didn't even say, I want to kiss your face?
0: And I went and kissed his face.
1: Oh, you didn't say it. You just did it.
0: Right.
1: Okay. All right. That's a good move. Good tactic.
0: Yeah.
1: No, just forget the words. Just, you know, go straight for the lips.
0: Yeah, I had to let him know.

0: Now, here's more of your dedications to unwind after a long day with Delilah.
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2: Hi, Sandra. This is Delilah. What can I do for you?
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1: Welcome aboard. This is Delilah. Who's on the phone line with me?
2: Hey, this is Maya Bell.
1: What can I do for you tonight?
2: I just want to request a song for me and for my friends who have never had a boyfriend since before. I remember there was a lady who called, I think 2 days ago, and she was 34, and she got her very first boyfriend. So I was thinking, well, it inspired me to call also.
1: So this is for yourself who's never had a boyfriend or your friend?
2: For me and my friends.
1: How old are you?
2: I'm going to be 34.
1: And you've never had a serious, stupid, head-over-heels-in-love boyfriend?
2: Uh-huh.
1: So is this because you're very, very shy?
2: I think it's a combination of everything. When I was young, I'm very much focused on my career. I have a lot of goals and studies.
1: What is your chosen path in life?
2: I'm a nurse.
1: That's a hard career.
2: Yeah.
1: That's a lot of very, very hard work, and to get there you had to study very hard.
2: Yeah.
1: So now that you're established in that career, are you ready to take a little time for yourself and, I don't know, meet somebody nice?
2: I guess, but I'm still very shy.
1: Well, let me find a song for you, and let me encourage you and your girlfriends to, you know, get over the shyness enough to say hi to somebody.
2: I can do that.
1: You can do that.
2: It's so hard for a lady to do that to a man.
1: You're talking to the wrong person there, because I am the least shy person in the world.
2: It's just so hard.
1: Is there a young man that's caught your eye? Somebody that you have a crush on?
2: Yeah, I like somebody best.
1: Okay, what's his name? And we'll
2: Oh, no, I can't tell you.
1: All right, I was trying. Let me find a song for you, sweetie. Good luck.
2: Thank you.
1: All right, God bless you.

0: School 105.5. So what are you going to miss most about summertime this summer? If you had to choose one thing, one activity, or one moment that passed all too quickly, one thing about summer, what's it going to be? I am going to miss my gardens. I hate when everything starts to die back in the fall and then the rains come and I can't get out and work in the gardens because I love being in the gardens. I love it. Right now we're picking lots of fresh corn on the cob, lots of cucumbers. I made dill pickles and sweet pickles and sweet pickle relish over the weekend and today. Harvesting all the goodness, all the abundance of goodness. I love working in the garden because to see the miracle of a tiny little seed, like a pumpkin seed that's no bigger than my little fingernail, turn into this massive plant with leaves that are a foot, 2 feet wide and huge, bright, beautiful pumpkins growing on them. To see that kind of life come to life and grow, to me is a miracle. That's where I feel close to the earth and to God. I hope you've had a fun summer and now it's turning into a pumpkin latte fall, isn't it? We'll be back. You're listening to Delilah.
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1: Hi, Mark. Thanks for calling. This is Delilah.
2: Hi, Delilah. It's very nice to talk to you.
1: Thank you. What can I do for you tonight?
2: My wife and I got divorced about 6 months ago, and I really miss her a lot.
1: Why did you guys end up splitting up?
2: Her father passed away right when we started dating, and she felt it necessary to be with her mother. And when we got married, she convinced me to move in with her and her mom.
1: Ooh, bad idea.
2: And I understand that now, but I don't hold anything against her. She was my best friend, and like I said, after 6 months, I think that she's a great person, and I wish nothing but happiness for her, but I miss her a lot.
1: If there were any chance of reconciliation, would you grab at that chance?
2: Oh, in a heartbeat. She was my soulmate.
1: Have you told her this?
2: Yeah, but I've made a bunch of calls since we left, and she's returned maybe one of them. So now I'm kind of thinking to myself, well, maybe that's what she wants. Like I said,
1: So you're holding out hope, but she's not responding very much.
2: Right.
1: Tell me one of the qualities this woman has that you cherish to this moment, despite all you've been through.
2: She likes to laugh. She's got the best sense of humor in any woman I've ever met in my life. Things are down, things don't look that good, and she would, like, tell me a joke or make something up about the sky or the moon or the sun or the weather or whatever, and I would just start laughing, and it would make my day. It would absolutely make my day.

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1: So maybe you're wishing you could be somewhere else right now. 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You need to find the courage to change. 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
11: Welcome aboard. This is Delilah, who's on the phone line with me.
12: Hey, this is Maya Bell.
11: What can I do for you tonight?
12: I just want to request a song for me and for my friends who have never had a boyfriend since before. I remember there was a lady who called, I think 2 days ago, and she was 34 and she got her very first boyfriend. So I was thinking, it inspired me to call also.
11: So this is for yourself who's never had a boyfriend or your friend?
12: For me and my friends.
11: How old are you?
12: I'm going to be 34.
11: And you've never had a serious, stupid, head-over-heels-in-love boyfriend?
12: Uh-huh.
11: So is this because you're very, very shy?
12: I think it's a combination of everything. When I was young, I'm very much focused on my career. I have a lot of goals and studies.
11: What is your chosen path in life?
12: I'm a nurse.
11: That's a hard career.
12: Yeah.
11: That's a lot of very, very hard work, and to get there you had to study very hard.
12: Yeah.
11: So now that you're established in that career, are you ready to take a little time for yourself and, I don't know, meet somebody nice?
12: I guess, but I'm still very shy.
11: Well, let me find a song for you, and let me encourage you and your girlfriends to, you know, get over the shyness enough to say hi to somebody.
12: I can do that.
11: You can do that.
12: It's so hard for a lady to do that to a man.
11: You're talking to the wrong person there, because I am the least shy person in the world.
12: It's just so hard.
11: Is there a young man that's caught your eye? Somebody that you have a crush on?
12: Yeah, I like somebody best.
11: Okay, what's his name? And we'll
12: Oh, no, I can't tell you.
11: All right, I was trying. Let me find a song for you, sweetie. Good luck.
12: Thank you.
11: All right, God bless you.

0: 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Hey, Jenny, thanks for listening. Tell us something that's made you smile today.
1: My dog made me smile. He's just a ball of energy and of love. 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He's starting to get along more with my cat, and that just makes me so happy.
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It's today's Cool 105.5. Hey there, it's Teresa Lucas. Sure would love to hook up with you on our socials. On X, I'm Teresa Lucas 3. 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
1: Thanks for letting me hang out with you all night long at Teresa Lucas 3 on Twitter if you'd like to connect there. Loving all these 80s songs. Making you think about the 80s back in school, maybe? Like for me, lunchtime totally changed in the 80s when I started high school. Because first of all, there were so many kids, we had to have A lunch, B lunch, or C lunch. So maybe you didn't even get to sit with your best friend, you know. But it wasn't a matter of only having like one or two choices for lunch. They had everything at my high school. And yet every day I got a chocolate shake and french fries and a bag of combos. That was it.
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1: Well, Bruno Mars fans and his peers, which is really cool. That says a lot. Say he's such a kind, down-to-earth person and, you know, gotta really respect that. Love those celebrities choosing to focus on their music instead of chasing attention in the tabloids, you know? Here he is now.

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0: 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So excited. 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
0: Oh, hi, thanks for asking. I'm doing just fine. I don't get a lot of people asking me how's it going. Can you do this again tomorrow?
1: Okay, I will.
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1: Hi to Michelle. Thank you so much for listening this morning and for the Twitter follow at Teresa Lucas 3. Here's your song request.

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Here we are in September. What's the weirdest pumpkin flavored thing that you've seen on the store shelves? Want to know? 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We'll

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1: So much variety. More in just minutes. I'm Teresa Lucas, at Teresa Lucas 3 on Twitter, if you'd like to connect there. I want to bring this up. I am tempted to try it. Pumpkin-flavored ramen noodles. I don't know. Kelly, what is the strangest pumpkin-flavored thing that you've come across?
2: I saw a pumpkin-flavored margarita once, and I have no idea why anybody would want to drink that.
1: Wow.
2: It's completely disgusting, but I guess it's like the South's version of a hot pumpkin coffee or something. I don't know.
1: Okay, I could see that, but the key word here is hot, you know? Not a cold pumpkin margarita. I don't know. You know, to each their own. I shouldn't knock it until I try it.
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0: 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Sometimes I feel that we are living in a Back to the Future movie. 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
1: At Teresa Lucas 3 on Twitter. I just made a new friend, Rebecca. Thank you for the follow. Here's your song request. You're the

0: Today's Cool 105.5, more variety from the 80s to now. Hey, Janelle, how long have you known your closest friend?
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0: 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Loving all these 80s songs you guys are requesting tonight. Oh man, you were the coolest kid on the block if you had one of these back in the 80s.
1: 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The incredible sounding Super Walkman.

0: More variety from the 80s to now. It's today's Cool 105.5. So excited. 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
1: Hi, Betty. 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

0: 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Man, today is flying. And I know Tina's super excited because after the workday ends today, you're on vacation, right?
1: 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Tomorrow's the day. Okay.

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Hey there, it's Teresa Lucas. Sure would love to hook up with you on our socials on X and Teresa Lucas 3, Instagram, TT Momo 2.

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1: Here's a request from Stephanie. 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

0: Mornings, Cool 105.5. More variety from the 80s to now. So much variety tonight. I'm glad you're here for it. I know I'm here for it. Hey, how you doing today? It's Teresa Lucas. Someone every day makes popcorn in the microwave, and I can smell it coming through the vents. Well, you know, I just saw this online, and I need to tell her. There's a little line printed on the back of most microwave popcorn packages that tells you, for best results, preheat the microwave oven by heating a cup of water for 1 minute on high, then take it out, put the bag of popcorn in there, and guess what? Your odds are so much better that every kernel will pop. Isn't that amazing? I never knew this. If you didn't get all that, hit me up on Twitter, at TeresaLucas3. I'll send you the link to my blog.
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4: On Beeline Highway, there's construction, Blue Heron Boulevard to North Lake Boulevard. On Atlantic Avenue, there's road work between US 441 and the Turnpike. Spot something on the roads, call the traffic tip line. Pound 250, keyword West Palm Traffic. I'm Ron Hersey.
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0: Cause I gotta have faith. Ooh, I gotta have faith. 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
1: On Beeline Highway, there's construction, Blue Heron Boulevard to North Lake Boulevard. On Atlantic Avenue, there's road work between U.S. 441 and the Turnpike. Spot something on the roads, call the traffic tip line. #250, keyword West Palm Traffic. I'm Ron Hersey.
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1: On Beeline Highway, there's construction, Blue Heron Boulevard to Northlake Boulevard. On Atlantic Avenue, there's road work 441 to the Turnpike. Spot something on the roads? Call the traffic tip line, #250, keyword West Palm Traffic. I'm Ron Hersey.
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4: On the Turnpike northbound, watch for construction, Boynton Beach Boulevard to Lake Worth Road. On the Turnpike southbound, there's construction at Jog Road. Spot something on the roads, call the traffic tip line, #250, keyword West Palm Traffic. I'm Ron Hersey.
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31: Good Wednesday morning. I'm CBS 12 meteorologist Michael Ehrenberg. Today we'll be looking at partly to mostly cloudy skies with occasional showers and thunderstorms working their way in from the east. High temperatures in the upper 80s to near 90. It'll be getting breezy this afternoon with winds increasing to east-northeast at 10 to 20. A high ripcurrent risk in effect from this afternoon into Thursday.
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39: 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Do you know what time it is?
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40: Oh, it's early morning, actually.
41: Whoa. Wake up. Wake up.
42: Let the games begin.
43: Good morning.
44: Good morning.
45: Yes. Good morning, morning show.
38: Good morning. Oh, my gosh. What happened?
46: You need some hot tea.
38: Wow. Good morning, guys, gals, friends, and pals. Welcome to the Wednesday episode of the Mo and Sally Morning Show. I'm so out of whack.
47: Oh, yeah?
38: This morning, we overslept.
47: Well, just not much.
38: Not much.
47: A little bit.
38: It threw me off, so we overslept. We had a bunch of rain on the way into work this morning.
47: We did. Be careful.
38: Is it too late for me to take a mental health day?
47: No, I don't think so. I think that's good for everybody.
38: So I could just leave right now. You'd be fine with that?
47: Well, no, not really right this moment. Oh. You said day, not morning.
38: No, I meant right
47: now.
38: Oh,
47: no. Not right now.
38: Leave right
47: now.
38: Hang
47: on till at least 10 morning.
38: Okay.
47: Okay.
38: All right. You want to do the show by yourself?
47: No, I certainly do not. That would be a mess. Huge mess.
38: Let's get to Mo and Sally's three things you need to know.
47: Coast Guard is continuing their search this morning for a missing paddleboarder off Jupiter Beach. 48-year-old Matt Pulowski was last seen seen about 4 miles east of Jupiter Beach. His family reported him missing on Monday after he did not return from his paddleboarding trip. A proposal to charge visitors to park at Palm Beach County beaches has been scrapped, at least for now. Yesterday, county leaders dropped a plan that would have charged visitors $4 an hour to park at 12 county beaches. For beachgoers, the decision means parking will remain free for both residents and visitors, well, at least for now. And Last Call is coming to one of West Palm Beach's longtime nightclubs. Camelot, located on Narcissus Avenue, announced in an Instagram post yesterday that the lounge will be closing its doors following this weekend after 12 years in West Palm Beach.
38: The latest beauty trend among young men worldwide is totally stupid. Okay. We'll tell you all about that and where you can get a free double cheeseburger. This Friday, that's coming up at 6:40 in What's Trending.
47: As we mentioned, some scattered showers this morning. This afternoon, breezy showers and thunderstorms are expected. Heat index around 100, 102. Our actual high today will be about 90. It is currently 79 degrees in Juneau Beach. And those are the three things you need to know on today's Cool 105.5.
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0: Good morning.
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0: variety from the 80s to now on today's Cool 105.5. Hi there. Once again, welcome to the Mo and Sally Morning Show, and hello, 6 o'clockers. Thank you for checking in on the text this morning, and I got an alert on my phone here.
1: Yeah?
0: Hang on, I got to put my glasses on during this.
1: Okay.
0: All right, it's from Barbara. Good morning to the most wonderful radio station. Just love you both. Oh, thank you,
1: well,
0: Barbara.
1: Very nice.
0: On the text this morning, let's see, Okeechobee Tim says happy hump day. Danny, welcome back in Hilton Head. He woke up yesterday to no internet. Also, he had an early doctor's appointment, so he missed the show.
1: Busy day yesterday.
0: Yeah, he had to miss yesterday's show, which was the best show we've ever done. So, sorry you missed that, Danny.
1: Oh, yeah, definitely.
0: Zoologist Rebecca says happy International Day for the Preservation of the Ozone Layer.
1: Oh.
0: And she says if that's too much, then happy Cinnamon Raisin Bread Day.
1: Ooh, that'll do it, too.
0: Yummy.
1: It does sound good.
0: Then we got a text that says, good morning, have a great show. Vic from Port St. Lucie. Ah!
2: Port St. Lucie the Pizzle!
0: That's a new name.
1: Oh, good morning, Vic.
0: For the 6 o'clockers. Thank you, Vic. And I'm sure Vic is an awesome guy, but whenever I see the name Vic, it takes me back to my days doing radio in Dallas at the Satellite Music Network.
1: Okay.
0: I worked with Vic St. John.
1: Oh, I'm sure that wasn't a made-up radio name.
0: That wasn't his real name.
1: Of course it was not.
0: Vic St. John, and he was so mean to me.
1: Oh, really?
0: Called the biggest jerk.
1: Really?
0: Yes. He's no longer with us. I hate to speak ill of the dead, but...
1: Was he just one of those people who doesn't like the newbies?
0: He didn't like me, for sure.
1: Maybe he just didn't like you.
0: Yeah, he didn't like me. And anyway, when I see that name...
1: Aw, well, no offense
0: Nick,
1: to our...
0: Vic, I'm sorry.
1: No offense to our new Vic.
0: No, yeah, Vic, you're the new guy.
1: I know a lot of radio people with the last name St. John.
0: St. John, Pat St. John.
1: I worked with that Gina St. John.
0: Really?
1: This was a long time ago. Yeah, a lot of... That was a popular radio name, because back when I first got in radio, everybody made up their names.
0: Yeah, didn't they want you to be Virginia Slim at some radio station?
1: At a radio station in North Carolina. Go shocking North Carolina. No offense to you, because it's a lovely, beautiful state. My sister lives there. But yes, it was a big, at the time, tobacco state. Well, you're from Virginia. We should call you Virginia Slim.
0: That'll be a great radio name for you. They wanted me to be Joe Thunder back in Roanoke, Virginia.
1: Yeah. Oh, yeah, I remember
0: Joe Thunder.
1: Yeah. And then they wanted you to have a little sound effect, a thunder or something.
0: Anytime you say your name, hey, this is Joe Thunder.
1: That's not cheesy at all.
0: Not at all. Anyway, Vic, welcome to the 6 o'clock club. We're going to start things off in the Cool Comedy Club this morning with comedian Tom Papa talking about his parents' activities.
3: My mother watches TV. She gets these ideas seeing all these active old people. And she comes back, well, your father and I like activities. We rent the tandem bike, your father and I. We go to the hotel, we rent a tandem bike. Don't. A tandem bike after 70 should be called a double suicide. Two people who don't get along and don't know where they're going, turning in opposite directions, should not be on a tandem bike. You should be in a wagon. You should be in a wagon. And we'll tug you around, you can feed the ducks. We'll have you home by 4 in time for your programs.
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0: 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Thanks for waking up with Cool 105.5. Got this talk back.
1: Good morning, Mo and Sally. What do you call a $2 chicken? Buck, buck.
0: Thank you for that, Roland.
2: Oh, my goodness.
0: Appreciate you.
2: Not even Friday.
0: Yeah, it's not Bad Joke, Dad Joke Friday. You're 2 days early.
2: I still chuckled, though.
0: We'll take it, though.
2: Yeah.
0: Yeah, if you want to check in this morning on the TalkBack, if you're listening on the iHeartRadio app, tap on the red microphone, record your message, send it directly to the studio, and, of course, you can text us anytime. 47142, type in Mo and your message. On this Wednesday, September 16th, checking out birthdays and back in the day, Nick Jonas of the Jonas Brothers, 34 years old today, and we have Jonas Brothers tickets to give away in just over 1 hour.
2: That's right.
0: At 7:30 this morning with Battle of the Burbs. Nick Jonas, 34, Flo Rida. Flo Rida is turning 47 years old today. Amy Poehler, 55. Talk show host Tamron Hall, 56 years old today. Mark Anthony. At one point married to Jennifer Lopez. One of the many.
2: I was going to say.
0: Mark Anthony, 58 years old today. Actress Molly Shannon from Saturday Night Live.
2: Sure.
0: Oh, and I almost forgot. She was in The White Lotus. What was that, season two or was it three of The White Lotus?
2: Yeah, yes, she was.
0: Molly Shannon, 62 years old today. Richard Marx. 63 years old today, and he still looks fantastic.
2: He does.
0: David Copperfield, 70 years old today. Mickey Rourke is turning 74. And Ed Begley Jr. is 77 years old today.
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0: September 16th, 1983. Arnold Schwarzenegger.
4: I'll be back.
0: Became a U.S. citizen and was on this date back in 1994. A federal court jury in Anchorage, Alaska, ordered Exxon to pay $5 billion to the fishermen and natives whose lives were affected by the Exxon Valdez oil spill in 1989.
2: I remember that.
0: $5 billion.
2: Wow. Jeez.
0: And the number one song on this date back in 2015.

0: You go, birthdays and back in the day. All right, the latest beauty trend among young men worldwide is super stupid. And we'll tell you where you can get a free double cheeseburger this Friday. We'll do that at 6:40. Sorry, I'm off. I'm out of whack this morning. 6:40 and what's trending?
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3: On the Turnpike northbound, watch for construction Boynton Beach Boulevard to Lake Worth Road. On the Turnpike southbound, there's construction at Jog Road. Spot something on the roads? Call the traffic tip line, #250, keyword West Palm Traffic. I'm Ron Hersey.
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0: More variety from the 80s to now on today's Cool 105.5. Mo and Sally Morning Show. Before we get into what's trending for this Wednesday, September 16th, a traffic issue.
1: Yes, in Boca, I-95 southbound near Yamato Road, there has been an accident, and I saw some pretty big delays. So just be aware, I-95 south near Yamato Road, and that is in Boca.
0: All right. So,
1: and remember, there's some rain out there this morning. We had a couple of really strong showers on our way in.
0: Yeah, be careful on your way in. All right, here's what's trending, and let's get started with the free stuff first, because if it's free,
2: it's for me.
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1: sounds
0: this Friday
1: delicious.
0: At McDonald's. Yeah. All right. So, you know, some young men grow a beard to look more masculine. Others start lifting weights, get tattoos. But there's one thing they're overlooking, and it's literally right in front of their eyes. Their eyelashes. Now, get this. According to the internet, a growing number of young men across the world are following a bizarre beauty trend that has them shaving their eyelashes for a more masculine look.
1: How do you even do that?
0: Well, they usually don't cut them all the way off. They carefully trim them to make sure they're far from being long and have that cute feminine, you know, feminine
1: right, curl.
0: Yeah. They actually have videos on social media of guys getting this done at barbershops and salons. But experts say you should think twice. Eyelashes are not purely cosmetic.
1: No.
0: They serve an important function, protecting your eyes from dirt and debris and dead skin cells and sweat and UV rays. So cutting them down to stubs can have, quote, serious health consequences. So, guys, don't be trimming your eyelashes.
1: Don't follow everything you see on social
0: on the internet.
1: Media.
0: Yeah,
1: oh,
0: right?
1: Oh, my gosh. So more than 8,000 Michigan residents who recently applied for new driver's license got their new ones. However, it didn't have their photo on it. Instead, they all got an ID featuring a random stock photo of some man. Here are two people who got the messed up IDs.
4: I'm like, okay, maybe they put in the Secretary of State on the licenses. But then I'm like, girl, the Secretary of State is not a black man.
5: I have no clue when I'm receiving my actual license.
1: Well, the state says obviously it was a mistake and new IDs are being sent out. And finally, do you think this would work along one of our beaches? Over 1,000 people gathered at the beach in San Francisco so they could scream at the ocean. What they were doing was thinking about bad things in their life and then just letting it all out.
6: On 3, 2, 1.
0: I love it.
1: Yeah?
0: Would
1: you participate in that?
0: I would so participate. Let's do it. Let's start it. Let's get this thing started here.
1: I just think of all the sea life in the area going, what?
0: What the hell? Why are you yelling at me?
1: Well, I didn't do nothing.
0: Yeah, why are you yelling at me? All right, that's what's trending here on the Mo and Sally Morning Show. Put a shoe in a safe. Put a shoe in the safe. I've got a traveling life hack for you coming up next.
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10: On the turnpike southbound at Atlantic Avenue, watch for emergency vehicles on the scene of a crash. On the turnpike northbound, watch for construction at Jog Road. Spot something on the roads, call the traffic tip line. #250, keyword West Palm Traffic. I'm Ron Hersey.
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8: Good Wednesday morning. I'm CBS 12 meteorologist Michael Ehrenberg. Today we'll be looking at partly to mostly cloudy skies with occasional showers and thunderstorms working their way in from the east. High temperatures in the upper 80s to near 90. It'll be getting breezy this afternoon with winds increasing to east-northeast at 10 to 20. A high rip current risk in effect from this afternoon into Thursday.
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15: Hello, good morning, everyone. Happy Wednesday. Thank you, 6 o'clockers, for checking in this morning. 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
16: Good morning. It's zoologist Rebecca. I love Roland so much. He makes me laugh, and I just wanted to give a shout-out to Roland this morning. Also, I have a suggestion. So I'm going to go to Lilo's on the 3rd for the big birthday party because I love Lilo's, and so I think all the 6 o'clockers should come join me, and we should have a little Lilo's taco party. Mm-hmm. Have a good day.
15: That's a great idea.
0: It is a good
15: idea. That's
0: Roland's
15: birthday bash at Lilo's Street Food and Bar. That's on Lake Avenue in Lake Worth.
16: And it's a benefit, right?
15: It is, yeah. He's encouraging. He wants you to bring healthy canned or dry goods to benefit Meals on Wheels of the Palm Beaches. And again, that's Saturday, October 3rd. Seating begins at 12:30. Celebration is from 1 to 3. There's going to be, karaoke, good friends, food, drinks, and lots of fun.
0: Oh, that's sweet.
15: So that's a great idea. We got to put that on our calendar to go to Roland's birthday bash for Meals on Wheels. Great idea. Zoologist Rebecca. All right, I've got a life hack. It's a travel hack, and I think this is actually brilliant.
16: Okay.
15: All right. Travel pros recommend putting a single shoe in the hotel safe. Now, if you're thinking, why would I put a shoe in the safe? Well, because you're not going to walk out without a shoe on. right?
16: Oh, well.
15: Your shoe is in the safe. You see what I'm saying?
16: Yeah.
15: The reason is clear. Yeah, you're not going to leave behind valuables like jewelry or your passport or whatever if it means walking out the door missing a shoe. So.
16: Okay. Especially if it's a pair of shoes you were going to wear that day.
15: Right. I thought it was pretty brilliant.
16: I'm thinking about that, yeah.
15: A shoe in the safe.
16: Shoe in safe.
15: All right. Coming up at 7:30 this morning, we're going to play around a Battle of the Burbs and give you a chance to win a pair of tickets to see the Jonas Brothers for the Burning Up Tour all over again at the Kaseya Center on October 5th. 7:30 this morning right here on Cool 101.

0: good morning.
1: To Cheryl, checking in from Stewart this morning on the text. Also, Richard in North Palm Beach. Hi there, Richard. Ocala Kevin and Mr. Rudy. Well, that's a name I don't recognize.
2: Hi, Mr. Rudy.
1: Mr. Rudy, a 6 o'clock of this morning. Check in, checking in. Sally, I can't do it today.
2: Oh, you're doing all right.
1: Oh, no, I am not.
2: Put on your big boy pants. Let's go.
1: Also, Isabella, she checked in on the talkback, sounded very sleepy this morning.
2: Oh,
1: Isabella,
2: I understand.
1: I can relate.
2: Yeah.
1: We kind of overslept this morning.
2: Well,
1: so
2: about 5 minutes. It wasn't that bad.
1: I don't know, Sally.
2: Maybe 10.
1: I'm out of whack. So out of whack. But anyway, thank you guys for checking in. 7 o'clock, time for Mo and Sally's Three Things You Need to Know.
2: Coast Guard is continuing their search this morning for a missing paddleboarder off of Jupiter Beach. 48-year-old Matt Pulowski was last seen about 4 miles east of Jupiter Beach. His family reported him missing on Monday after he didn't return from his paddleboarding trip. So a proposal to charge visitors to park at Palm Beach County beaches has been scrapped, at least for now. Yesterday, county leaders dropped a plan that would have charged visitors $4 an hour to park at 12 county beaches. For beachgoers, the decision means parking will remain free for both residents and visitors, at least for now. Last Call is coming to one of West Palm Beach's longtime nightclubs, Camelot, located on Narcissus Avenue, announced on an Instagram post yesterday that the lounge will be closing its doors following this weekend after 12 years in West Palm Beach.
1: Coming up at 7:30 this morning.
3: You, baby.
1: Tickets to see the Jonas Brothers, the Burning Up Tour all over again, coming to the Kaseya Center on October 5th. That's when we play Battle of the Burbs at 7:30.
2: Scattered morning showers, then breezy afternoon showers and thunderstorms. Heat index for today about 100, 102, and our high around 90. We currently have 78 degrees in Port St. Lucie, and those are the three things you need to know on today's Cool 105.5.
1: Thank you, Sally. Today is Wednesday, September 16th. It's Working Parents Day, School Backpack Awareness Day. I don't see how these kids carry these backpacks
2: now.
1: They're absolutely huge.
2: Some of them are huge.
1: It's also Mexican Independence Day. And National Guacamole Day. And yes, I have a guacamole song.
4: Guacamole, guacamole, guacamole, guacamole.
1: Number one song from 1988 right there.
2: What?
1: I'm joking.
2: I was going to say.
5: Holy guacamole.
1: And my thought for the day, remember, life begins at 40. But so do fallen arches, rheumatism, faulty eyesight, and the tendency to tell a story to the same person 3 or 4 times.
2: Oh, no.
1: Guilty. My friend Joe. Mo, did I ever tell you the story? Yes.
2: Yes, you
1: Joe,
2: did.
1: You've told me that story about 7 times now.

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11: yeah.
9: All you have to do is tap on the red microphone and record your message. 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
13: Good morning, Mo and Sally Show. Happy to have you here in Palm Beach.
11: Oh.
13: Keep it coming. Look forward to hearing you every morning. Have a great day.
9: Nice.
12: Here's my unpopular opinion. I hate pumpkin spice. Oh, my God. It is the worst flavor. First of all, it's not even real. I hate the smell. I hate the taste. Everybody gets so excited about it. They even have a fog machine that's pumpkin spice scent that I saw the other day.
11: Oh, my
12: God. I can't stand pumpkin spice. Gag.
9: Okay, two things.
11: I love that, yes.
9: Might be my new favorite soundbite. So pumpkin spice actually is losing ground.
11: Oh.
9: Yeah, this is according to Delish.com.
11: Okay.
9: Have you ever heard of that site?
11: Yes, certainly have.
9: The pumpkin spice latte is losing ground this fall, dropping from the top searched seasonal drink in 48 states in 2024 to just 3 states this year. Matcha lattes now lead search interest in 29 states, with national interest 260% higher than pumpkin spice lattes this month.
11: Never had one.
9: I don't even know what's in a matcha latte.
11: Apparently
9: the new rage is matcha lattes.
11: I have to get on that.
9: Now. Yeah. Well, like I said,
12: you got to get on this and ride.
9: Matcha lattes and ride. All right, coming up next here on the Mo and Sally Morning Show at 7:30, we're going to play Battle of the Burbs and give you a chance to win a pair of tickets to see the Jonas Brothers. The Burning Up Tour all over again is coming to the Kaseya Center on October 5th, and we want to send you to the show for free at 7:30.
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4: On the turnpike, southbound approaching Atlantic Avenue, an accident is blocking two left lanes and one right lane. I-95 northbound at Palm Beach Lakes Boulevard, three left lanes blocked by a wreck. I-95 southbound approaching Yamato Road, a collision has the left lane blocked. Spot something on the roads, call the traffic tip line. #250, keyword West Palm Traffic. I'm Ron Hersey.
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0: Lady Gaga on today's Cool 105.5 Mo and Sally Morning Show. A few minutes ago, we were talking about how pumpkin spice might be done. Well, I doubt that, but matcha lattes are all the rage right now. More people are doing internet searches for matcha lattes than they are pumpkin spice this year. And I don't even know what a matcha latte is.
1: I've never had one.
0: Anna sent us a talk back to let us know.
2: Matcha is Japanese green tea. Latte is milk. So it's Japanese green tea with milk.
0: Okay.
1: Yeah.
0: And our friend Scotty over at Oceana Coffee says that they do strawberry matcha lattes. And they also do turmeric lattes.
1: Oh, okay.
0: A strawberry matcha latte.
1: That sounds really good, actually.
0: Well, thank you.
1: I would try one of those.
0: Yeah, Oceana Coffee. Fantastic, by the way.
1: Thanks, Scotty.
0: Yeah, absolutely. All right, we have tickets to see the Jonas Brothers. If you want to go to the Kaseya Center on October 5th and check out the Burning Up Tour all over again, we've got your free tickets. All you have to do is win Battle of the Burbs this morning. We need two contestants to play the game. If you want to represent your city, now is the time to call us. 1-888-415-1055. Answer some trivia questions. Maybe win some tickets to see the Jonas Brothers here on today's Cool 105.5.

0: More variety from the 80s to now on today's Cool 105.5. Before we get to Battle of the Burbs, we got to talk back from Ann in West Palm Beach, and she says that I-95 northbound south of Palm Beach Lakes Boulevard is a parking lot.
1: Oh, no.
0: She says there's an accident there. She just passed it. All the lanes are blocked, and she said it is a massive backup. It's a big old mess.
1: Yeah, we've had some bad weather this morning.
0: Yeah, so again, that's I-95 north south of Palm Beach Lakes Boulevard. Avoid that area this morning. And now we can get to Battle of the Burbs, two cities going head-to-head for a pair of tickets to see the Jonas Brothers. And by the way, one of them, is it Nick having a birthday today?
1: You said one of them was having a birthday today.
0: Nick Jonas, 34 today. All right, tickets to see the Jonas Brothers in Miami.
2: Y'all ready for this?
0: All right, who's playing the game today, Sally?
1: Okay, representing West Palm Beach, we have Bernice. Good morning, Bernice.
3: Good morning, Sally and Mom.
0: Hello, Bernice.
1: Good morning, and you are going up against Holly, who's representing Green Acres. Hello there, Holly.
4: Hi, good morning.
0: Hi, good morning, Holly and Bernice. Thank you so much for kicking off your Wednesday with us. All right, you know the drill. I'm going to ask you some trivia questions. If you know the answer, shout out your name to buzz in. If you blurt out that answer first, the point will not count, and your opponent will have a chance to steal that point away. It's best of five. Good luck to you both. Here we go with question number one. What 1990s TV show featured FBI agents Mulder and Scully?
4: Bernice.
1: I heard Bernice. She beat the buzzer.
0: Barely beat the buzzer.
1: Bernice, what's your guess?
4: The X-Files?
0: That is correct.
1: That is right. The X-Files.
0: Barely beat that buzzer.
1: She got it, though.
0: All right. Question number two. Which collectible plush toys sold by a company called Ty became a major investment?
4: Holly.
1: Holly, what is your guess?
4: Beanie Babies.
0: That is correct.
1: Beanie Babies.
0: Everybody thought they were going to get rich off Beanie Babies back in the late 90s.
1: Oh, yeah.
0: All right, question number three. What is the smallest state in the United States by land area?
4: Bernice,
1: your guess. Oh, no. Okay, Holly, would you like a shot at that?
4: New York? I don't know.
1: No, that's okay.
0: No, it's not New York.
1: We'll hang on to that question. All right, so no point there.
0: All right.
1: That's okay.
0: We're up to question number four. Mm-hmm. Which two American boy bands competed for the top of the 90s pop charts?
4: Holly,
1: your guess?
4: NSYNC and Backstreet Boys.
0: That is correct.
1: She knows her boy band.
0: Yeah, you do. Okay. All right, we're up to question number five.
1: And Bernice, you do need this question, or this point, I should say, to get in the game.
0: All right. Okay. In what sport do you knock down pins using one big heavy ball?
4: Holly.
1: Holly?
4: Bowling.
0: Bowling is correct.
1: Whoa.
0: Is that a win?
1: That's a win. Yeah.
2: Yeah, boy.
1: Sorry, Bernice tries tomorrow.
4: Oh, my gosh. I'm so happy I won.
1: I'm happy you won, too.
0: Oh, my gosh. Dogs are screaming right now.
1: Yay, barking. Good for her. Oh, Holly, congrats.
4: I'm so excited.
0: Holly, you're going to see the Jonas Brothers at the Kaseya Center on October 5th. You're going to be there, all right?
4: Yes. Okay, thank you so much.
1: Oh, you're welcome.
0: Now, that's how you react when you win a contest
1: right
0: there.
1: There you go.

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1: Damn, this traffic jam.
0: Yeah.
1: How I hate to be late. It hurts my motor to go so.
0: Got this text. Damn. Any idea what the issue is on the interstate? 95 at Belvedere, northbound. We are not moving. Yeah. That's Boudoir Mike, I believe.
2: Hello.
0: And then this text says 95 North is backed up all the way down to 6th Avenue now. Yeah, there is an accident.
2: Yeah.
0: We got a talk back from Ann in West Palm Beach, and she said I-95 North, south of Palm Beach Lakes Boulevard, is a parking lot. All the lanes are blocked. So it's a big issue this morning on I-95 northbound, just south of Palm Beach Lakes Boulevard. Avoid that area at all cost. Also, just want to go over this next text here. Oh, from D. Stokes.
2: Okay.
0: We were talking about pumpkin spice is out. Matcha lattes are in.
2: Yeah.
0: She says, no, matcha latte equals pumpkin spice forever, she says.
2: Well, she's a pumpkin spice
0: She's
2: fan.
0: Team pumpkin spice, not team matcha latte. Thank you,
2: D.
0: Stokes.
2: I would try the matcha latte for sure.
0: All right, so... Last Saturday, I played golf with Pat Murphy, who used to do sports on Channel 12.
2: Pat, he's a great guy.
0: Haven't played golf with Pat in, I don't know, 20 years, 25
2: years. Has it been that
0: years?
2: Long since you guys played?
0: Yeah, we had a great time. So, But Pat was telling me that he and his wife, so he retired from Channel 12 years ago.
2: I remember that.
0: And I guess his wife got a job in Dallas, and they moved to Dallas, and then they're back here. And anyway, he told me that he and his wife have lived in 8 houses in the past 22 years.
2: 8 different houses in 22 years?
0: Yeah.
2: And the last 22 years, you and I have lived in one house.
0: One house. We've lived in 3 houses together.
2: As a married couple.
0: A townhouse in Roanoke, and then a house in Richmond, Virginia, and then we came here. Yeah, so we've lived in 3 houses. All my life, I've only lived in 5 houses.
2: Your entire life?
0: Yeah.
2: And 3 of those were with me.
0: Yes, the house I grew up in in Mesquite. And then I got married and had a house in Mesquite. And then to the townhouse in Roanoke.
2: Virginia.
0: And then that's where we started our journey together. Right, so anyway, I've only lived in 5 houses my entire life.
2: But, and that you're even talking apartments and whatnot, just...
0: Yeah, absolutely.
2: Fine.
0: So
2: your whole
0: have you counted up?
2: I'm working on it.
0: Okay, so
2: it's more than 5.
0: But now this, you know, Pat Murphy and his wife, 8 houses in the last 22 years. I want to know how many houses have you lived in your entire life? How many different houses have you lived in?
2: Oh,
0: can
2: wow.
0: you beat 8?
2: Me? Oh, easily.
0: You can.
2: Oh,
0: you can
2: well, now you're talking about though,
0: talking
2: with Pat Murphy though. That was only the past 22 years.
0: Right.
2: That wasn't his whole life.
0: Right. But yeah, I just want to know how.
2: Oh,
0: many,
2: yeah.
0: Count them up and let us know how many houses have you lived in your life.
2: Would you count apartments?
0: Apartments, townhomes, houses.
2: How about a dorm?
0: A dorm, sure. Why not?
2: Because I mean, that was my home for a while. Dorm,
0: sure. We'll count dorms.
2: Okay.
0: Prison too. If you went to prison, we'll count that as well. If you spent any time there. Just go ahead
2: the
0: and throw
2: halfway
0: that.
2: House, that works
0: yeah.
2: as well.
0: You don't have to let us know if that's one of them, but you can just make sure you count that one. 1-888-415-1055 with your answer. How many different houses have you lived in your lifetime? All right. We'll get the
2: I'm
0: highest
2: counting
0: number.
2: Right now.
0: All right. And also you can text us 47142. Type in Mo and your message.
1: Hey.

0: Bruno Mars. When I was your man. On today's Cool 105.5 Mo and Sally Morning Show, before we get back to the number of houses you've lived in your lifetime, once again, there is a bad accident on I-95 north, south of Palm Beach Lakes Boulevard. It's a parking lot. All the lanes are blocked. We heard that from Ann on a talkback, and I'm assuming it's still a mess because we're getting a lot of texts.
1: We're getting texts about it as well.
0: Yeah, and let's see. We got another text. South 95 south between Hope Sound and Indiantown is also severely delayed.
1: Oh, that's a different area.
0: Yeah,
1: okay.
0: So it's nasty out there this morning, so please be careful if you're on the roads.
1: Please.
0: We were talking about this. Played golf with Pat Murphy. He used to be on Channel 12.
1: Yeah.
0: Played golf with him over the weekend, and we got to talking, and he told me that he and his wife have lived in 8 houses in the past 22 years.
1: That seems like a lot to me.
0: Yeah, well, they've moved.
1: Well, they
0: went to Dallas, they came back here, and just over the course of time, you know, they just switched houses and so forth and so on. So I was just curious, how many houses have you lived in your lifetime? How many different houses? And have you counted up your number
1: yet? Yes, I have. If I go all the way back to, you know, when I was a baby, and to now, it's 16.
0: 16.
1: Uh-huh.
0: My number is 5.
1: Yeah. You know, 3 of those 5 were with me.
0: Yes. 2 back in Dallas, and then, you know, there was the one townhouse in Roanoke, and then our
1: Virginia.
0: House in Richmond, and now our house in West Palm Beach. So just 5 for me. But, how many houses have you lived in over the course of your life?
1: Okay, so we did get texts. Ocala Kevin says 10.
0: Okay.
1: And then let's...
0: Yes, 2 back in Dallas, and then, you know, there was the one townhouse in Roanoke, and then our
1: Virginia.
0: House in Richmond, and now our house in West Palm Beach. So just 5 for me, but how many houses have you lived in over the course of your life?
1: Okay, so we did get texts. Ocala Kevin says 10.
0: Okay.
1: And then, let's see, this is from Danny and Hilton Head. During my 43 years with my

0: 99, but we didn't move around.
1: No.
0: We're in the same house that we were back in 99.
1: 1-888-415-1055. Hi, Mo and Sally. Morning show.
2: Hey, Mo. It's Jupiter Sam. How you doing?
1: Good, Sam. How many houses have you lived in your lifetime?
2: Man, that's crazy. I one time counted up during my single years over a period of 15 years. I had lived in 15 different houses. I think over my lifetime, it's been, I've just counted at least 27.
1: 27? Wow. Are you kidding me?
0: Now that
2: I am not.
0: Were you like running from the law?
2: I am not kidding you. That is the real deal.
1: Wow, 27. All
2: right. Isn't that crazy?
1: That is crazy. Jupiter Sam right now in the lead
0: 27.
1: With 27 different houses. Crazy.
2: Nice. All right.
3: Two houses my whole life.
2: Have a great day, Alex. Bye.
3: Two houses my whole life.
0: Hi, Alex.
2: Love you, Alex.
1: Bye.
0: Bye. Hi, Mo and Sally Show. Who's this?
4: Hi, my name is Cheryl, and I'm from West Palm Beach.
0: Hi, Cheryl.
4: I've lived in three houses, all in Palm Beach County, for 70 years.
0: Wow.
1: So just three houses your entire life?
4: That's correct.
1: Okay, that's the low number. I love that. We'll get
0: that's
1: the low number, high number.
0: Yeah,
1: okay,
0: really.
1: So three houses only. Awesome. Thank you so much for the phone call.
4: Oh, you're welcome. Have a great day.
1: You too. Bye.
0: Bye, Cheryl.
4: Bye.
1: Yeah. I'd love to talk to someone who's lived in maybe the same house all their life, or maybe just two.
0: There are people like that.
1: Cheryl has the low number. Cheryl in West Palm Beach with three. Right now, Jupiter Sam, 27. But he might be... He may get beaten.
0: Oh, yeah.
1: If I'm saying that correctly. I don't know. We may have a higher number. Yeah, the texts are coming in. 1-888-415-1055 or text us 47142. Type in Mo.

0: Sally's Canal. Mo and Sally Morning Show. How many houses have you lived in over your entire life? Right now, the high number, Jupiter Sam, 27 houses.
1: Wow.
0: The low number, Cheryl in West Palm Beach, 3 houses over 70 years.
1: Wow.
0: Rosario on the text here. I've lived in 16 houses in my lifetime. Let's see. Pete in Boynton Beach is 79.
1: He is 79.
0: He's 79.
1: 32 places.
0: 32 places.
1: Ooh.
0: Okay, so Pete, you are tied with Stephanie from North Miami. I've lived in 32 homes in my lifetime, Stephanie says. So the high number now is
1: 32.
0: Wow.

0: That's crazy.
1: My goodness.
0: And the low number is still 3. So if you want to check in with us, you can text us 47142, type in Mo and your message. 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All right, 8 o'clock, time for 3 things you need to know.
1: A proposal to charge visitors to park at Palm Beach County beaches has been scrapped, at least for now. Yesterday, county leaders dropped a plan that would have charged visitors $4 an hour to park at 12 county beaches. For beachgoers, this decision means parking will remain free for both residents and visitors, at least for now. Now, we did get a talk back about this story because I guess there are still some beaches in our area. I think there's 3 that charge for parking.
0: You're still going to have to pay to park at those beaches.
1: Yeah, we're talking about these are beaches that don't currently charge for parking, and it's still going to be free, but it's not reversing anything that's already in place.
0: Gotcha.
1: Just to be clear. So the Coast Guard, sadly, is continuing their search this morning for a missing paddleboarder off Jupiter Beach. 48-year-old Matt Pulowski was last seen about 4 miles east of Jupiter Beach. His family reported him missing on Monday after he did not return from his paddleboarding trip. And last call is coming for one of West Palm Beach's longtime nightclubs. Camelot, located on Narcissus Avenue, announced in an Instagram post yesterday that the lounge will be closing its doors following this weekend after 12 years in Palm Beach.
0: The latest beauty trend among young men worldwide is totally stupid. Don't do it. We'll tell you all about it coming up at 8:30 and what's trending.
1: Some scattered morning showers. Breezy today. Look out for more showers and thunderstorms this afternoon. Heat index around 100, 102. Our actual high today is 90 degrees. 84 right now in Boynton Beach. And those are the 3 things you need to know on today's Cool 105.5.
0: Four random

0: More variety from the 80s to now on today's Cool 105.5. Welcome to the Hot Mess, Mo and Sally morning show in the 8 o'clock hour. I would be Mo, the Hot Mess, and that's my wife and co-host, caretaker of cats. Good morning, Sally.
1: Hello.
0: Yeah, I hit the snooze this morning, overslept.
1: Ooh.
0: And I am out of whack today, so I apologize, but let's get through this 8 o'clock hour. First with four random facts.
2: And now it's time for...
0: Random
3: facts.
4: 1, 2, 3, 4.
0: You might actually learn something this morning.
5: Fact.
0: Random fact number one is about crows. Did you know that crows can hold grudges against specific people? They remember human faces and can recognize and retaliate against individuals they perceive as threats.
1: Oh, wow.
0: I had to chase a crow out of my golf cart last week.
1: Oh, yeah, because they know you guys keep
0: they know.
1: They know there's some snacky snacks sitting in your golf cart.
0: And they get right on the seat, and they look in there, you know,
1: yeah.
0: and look for snacks. One stole my beef stick a couple of weeks ago, maybe in the same one. But they hold grudges if they feel like, you know, they're threatened by you.
1: He stole your beef stick?
0: Yes.
1: Might have been doing you a favor.
0: No, he wasn't, Sally.
5: Fact.
0: Random fact number two. Get this. The first safety pin was invented to pay off a debt. Walter Hunt invented it in 1849 and sold the patent for $400 to pay a debt.
1: Wow.
0: So,
1: $400 back then, that's a lot of money,
0: I guess.
5: Fact.
0: Sally has random fact number three, a foodie fact.
1: Yeah, I think it was last week we were talking about what's the difference between a hoagie, a sub, and even a grinder.
0: A hoagie, a grinder, a sub, yeah.
1: Because some people just interchange those, but there's actually some differences. Now, I'm not going to get into the whole list because it's pretty complicated, but a lot of it has to do with geography, the type of bread you use, and also how it's sliced. They say a traditional hoagie is built on a roll that's split or hinged.
0: Okay.
1: And then a standard sub usually uses a softer roll that is completely sliced in half.
0: Okay.
1: And then the grinder is a hoagie that is assembled before being put into the oven.
0: Okay.
1: These are just, again, there's a whole bunch of different terminologies.
0: All right.
1: But there you go.
0: So confusing.
1: Just call it a sandwich.
5: Fact.
0: Random fact number four. All right, the word diarrhea.
3: Are you talking about pooping?
0: Yes, the word diarrhea comes from a Greek word that means flowing through. Imagine that.
1: Well, that makes
0: very
1: sense
0: appropriate.
1: To me.
2: This has been today's edition of...
3: 1, 2, 3, 4!
0: Random facts. Coming up next, we got to get back to this topic from earlier. How many houses have you lived in your entire life?
1: Yes.
0: And we're looking for the high number and the low number. Jupiter Sam had 27, but he got beat out by, it was a tie between Pete and Stephanie, 32 houses each.
1: Jeez.
0: And then the low number we have is Cheryl in West Palm Beach, 3 houses over her entire lifespan.
1: Yeah.
0: All right. So we got lots of talkbacks.
1: We did.
0: And texts to get to. And if you want to add to this, again, the question is, how many houses have you lived in over the span of your lifetime? 1-888-415-1055. Or you can text us 47142. 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
4: I-95 northbound approaching 10th Avenue North. An accident has two left lanes blocked. 95 northbound at the exit to Blue Heron Boulevard. An accident has two right lanes blocked. On the turnpike southbound at the exit ramp to Atlantic Avenue, an accident has the right lane blocked. Spot something on the roads, call the traffic tip line, #250, keyword West Palm Traffic. I'm Ron Hersey.
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0: Playing more variety from the 80s to now on today's Cool 105.5. I'm Mo and Sally Morning Show.
1: Our house.
0: Yeah.
1: In the middle of our street. Our house.
0: That's the topic this morning. How many houses have you lived in over the span of your lifetime?
2: Yeah.
0: For me, just five.
2: That's it. Only
0: that's
2: five.
0: A pretty low number. Judy, yeah. Though. No, it's not Judy. Who was it? It was Cheryl in West Palm Beach. She has me beat. Only three in her lifetime.
2: Oh, that's right.
0: So yeah. Those are the low numbers.
2: Low numbers.
0: Yeah, the high number, Jupiter Sam 27. And then he was beat out by Pete and Stephanie with 32. They tied at 32 homes apiece.
2: That's a lot. On the text, Kim C., I'm 43 and have lived in 9 houses, so I guess that's on the lower side.
0: Yes, the lower side, yeah.
2: And this text says, I've lived in 24 houses and 5 different countries. And when I first read that text, I figured military. It says here, nope, not military.
0: Wow.
2: Okay, and this text from Shay in Palm Beach Gardens, from what I can remember since being a kid until now, I've lived in about 30 different homes.
3: Wow.
2: But been in this last one for 15 years. So moved around a lot.
0: That's
2: for a while.
0: Crazy. Mm-hmm. Hi, Mo and Sally. Morning Show.
4: Yeah, hi. It's Judy from West Palm.
0: Hi, Judy.
4: You had me thinking about how many houses I lived in.
0: Mm-hmm.
4: Oh, my God. I've lived in 30, at least 30, 31. Yeah, oh, my goodness. Yeah, 31 houses.
0: That
4: holy Christ.
0: Yeah, Judy, that's not the high number, but you're close.
2: But you're up there, yeah, right. Up yeah. There.
0: Yeah.
4: That's it. I'm done moving. I'm 81 years old. I don't need to move again.
2: You've done it.
4: Gee.
0: Yeah.
4: Now, does that just count in Florida, or can that be in New York and Florida?
0: That's
2: oh,
0: anywhere.
2: Yeah, everywhere.
0: Over your lifetime, yeah.
4: Oh, okay. Well, yeah, 31.
0: 31. 31. All right. Thank you, Judy.
4: Yeah. Jeez. Thank you, guys. Have a good day.
0: You too. Bye.
4: All right.
0: Judy can't believe she's lived in so many houses.
2: I know, you start looking back going, right? Wow, that's
0: well,
2: right.
0: That's not something you think about, I guess, is, no. You know, but until you start counting them up.
2: Yeah.
0: Yeah, all right, some talkbacks.
5: Hello, Mo and Sally. This is me, Beatrice, and my mom, Leslie. My mom has lived in about 18 houses.
6: Hi there, Michael from Boca Raton, 16 houses. I'm 58 years old, so 16 in my whole life. Have a great day, guys.
7: Good morning, Mo and Sally. Hot Mess Tanner here. This is a two-part call. First part, 17 homes from the time I was born to present day. And the second part, I would like to see if you guys could wish a happy birthday to a childhood friend of mine, Kelly Nelson. Thank you, and have a great day, guys.
8: Good morning. This is Stephanie calling from North Miami. I had sent a text that was 32 houses, but actually, if you want to count temporary housing for job moves, I can add 3 more to that. So that would be 35, actually, in total.
0: Okay, so I think we have a winner
2: that's
0: now.
2: That's so. That's
0: Stephanie,
2: it right there.
0: 35 houses.
2: Five. Wow. That's when you really know how to downsize or eliminate. When you move a lot, you get rid of a lot.
0: That's crazy. And all right, so the birthday was at Kelly.
2: Yes, from Tanner. Yes, his friend Kelly Nelson is having a birthday.
0: All right.
1: This is your birthday song. It isn't very long.
0: Happy birthday, Kelly. All right, the latest beauty trend among young men worldwide is totally stupid. We'll get to that next in What's Trending.

0: 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Today's Cool 105.5 Mo and Sally Morning Show. It's 8:30, and here's what's trending on this Wednesday, September 16th. First of all, Dancing with the Stars. Night 2 of Dancing with the Stars, the premiere, the season premiere. 8 o'clock tonight on ABC, the remaining celebrities do their first live performance, dancing to a number one song from the year they were born.
1: Oh, cool.
0: Last night it was the men. Tonight it's the women. Again, 8 o'clock on ABC. I never watch that show anymore.
1: I might have to watch Giada, because she used to be on the Food Network.
0: Oh, that's right.
1: And she's one of the celebrities dancing.
0: She'll be dancing tonight.
1: Yeah, I used to watch her foodie shows.
0: All right. You know, some young men grow a beard to look more masculine. Others start lifting weights, maybe get a tattoo. Yeah. There's one thing they're overlooking, and it's right in front of their eyes, literally. According to the internet, a growing number of young men across the world are following a bizarre beauty trend that has them shaving their eyelashes.
2: Say what?
1: Now, you said shaving?
0: Shaving their eyelashes.
1: Like taking a razor and
0: I guess, for a more masculine look.
1: What?
0: Now, they usually don't cut them all the way off. Like, some may do their eyebrows. You know, some people do their eyebrows. I guess they take them all the way off.
1: Oh,
0: no.
1: Yeah, I've seen
0: instead,
1: that.
0: They're carefully trimming them to make sure they're far from being long. You know, so like I guess a woman has nice long eyelashes.
1: Yeah, well, they put on the fake ones, sure. Yeah,
0: so they don't want that curl, that feminine curl. So they are trimming them. Now, there are videos on social media of guys getting this done at barbershops and salons.
1: No.
0: But experts say you should think twice. Eyelashes are not purely cosmetic. They're there for a reason.
1: Yes.
0: They have a function, protecting your eyes from dirt and debris and dead skin cells and sweat and UV rays.
1: Right.
0: They say cutting them to the stubs could have a, quote, serious health consequence. So, guys.
1: That's crazy.
0: Don't do it.
1: No.
0: Don't trim your eyelashes. That's a dumb trend.
1: That is so stupid. So get this. More than 8,000 Michigan residents who recently applied for new driver's license, well, they got their new ones. However, it didn't have their photo on it. Instead, they got an ID featuring some random stock photo of a stranger. Here are a couple of people who got the messed up IDs.
3: I'm like, okay, maybe they putting the Secretary of State on the licenses. But then I'm like, girl, the Secretary of State is not a black man.
4: I have no clue when I'm receiving my actual license.
1: Yeah, the state says, oopsie, our bad, obviously. And the new IDs, they are being sent out.
0: It's like buying a frame at TJ Maxx and you like the picture that's in there of
1: better
0: the person.
1: Better than the picture you were going to put in
0: there.
1: Yeah,
0: it's like, you know what? I kind of like this the looks of this guy. I'm just going to keep this out. I have no idea who it is.
1: I have no idea who you are.
0: Nice looking couple.
1: And finally, do you think this would work along one of our beaches? Over 1,000 people gathered at a beach in San Francisco so they could scream at the ocean. They could think about anything bad in their life and just, well, let it all out.
5: On 3, 2, 1.
0: I could totally see this working.
1: I could see you doing this.
0: I would be on board big time.
1: Would you?
0: I need to go do it this morning. I need to go scream. We only have a little pond back behind the building here. Maybe I'll go out there and scream at the pond.
1: Watch out for the iguanas.
0: All right, that's what's trending here on the Mo and Sally Morning Show. Coming up next, we got this text earlier from Cheryl. She was at the gym this morning, and I'm right there with you, Cheryl.
1: Okay.
0: That's all I'm going to say. We got to get to her text. Coming up next here on today's Cool 105.5.

0: More variety from the 80s to now. Mo and Sally Morning Show. Just did that story in What's Trending about the people in San Francisco that got together and they were screaming at the ocean.
1: Yeah.
0: But that's what it sounded like on I-95 this morning in traffic.
1: Yeah. Had a lot of traffic this morning.
0: That's going to be me after the show today. I need to scream at something.
1: Oh, well, go somewhere else, please.
0: Thanks for kicking off your Wednesday with us. Some scattered morning showers. Yeah, it's nasty out there, so please be careful.
1: Yes, please.
0: High today is going to be around 90. The heat index, 100 to 102.
1: Oh, right now, it's 81 in Riviera Beach.
0: We got this text earlier from Cheryl and Stewart. She's been going to the gym.
1: Yes, she has. She's been very good about it.
0: Very good about it. She says, okay, so here's a tip. Don't wear cologne / perfume to the gym.
1: Oh.
0: She says, I had to stop what I was doing and move because a man that decided to use the treadmill right next to me, even though there were five empty ones next to me, had way too much cologne on. I'm seriously sensitive to smell and cologne and perfume and is the worst. I guess too much is the worst.
1: Yeah, yeah.
0: It gives me an instant headache and I can taste it. Seriously, people.
1: I know folks like that. Well, you're practically like that.
0: I am so like that. Too much cologne or perfume.
2: Oh, even stink would say that stinks.
0: I can taste it, too.
1: You can actually taste it.
0: It's like it lingers in my nose. This happens when we go to, you know, the grocery store sometimes.
1: Yeah, yeah.
0: And somebody will be walking around with too much cologne on, and I have to walk to the other side of the store. It gives me a headache.
1: Yeah, I understand. Another annoying thing at the gym is when somebody, like she said, there's a whole row of them, and you pick the one right next to you.
0: Yeah.
1: It's like, why don't you give a buffer? If
0: yeah,
1: you can't,
0: yeah.
1: I understand if there's none left. I completely understand that, but...
0: Yeah, there needs to be a buffer zone.
1: If there's room, take it.
0: If it's crowded, I get it. But
1: yeah,
0: otherwise,
1: too.
0: You know, move two or three down.
1: Especially if you stink.
0: Yeah, especially if you're wearing too damn much cologne. But yeah, you guys with the cologne and the perfume.
1: You have no friends who aren't. Your friends and family need to tell you.
0: You got
1: to
0: dial it back, baby.
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8: I-95 southbound at Congress Avenue, the entrance ramp is shut down. Hypoluxo Road at Haverhill Road, there's a collision. 6th Avenue south at Dixie Highway, watch for a wreck. Spot something on the roads, call the traffic tip line, #250, keyword West Palm Traffic. I'm Ron Hersey.
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1: Good Wednesday morning. I'm CBS 12 meteorologist Michael Arenberg. We're looking at partly to mostly cloudy skies for today, a little bit of sunshine with occasional showers and thunderstorms throughout the day. And some of these areas of rain can have torrential downpours causing isolated flooding, frequent lightning and strong wind gusts, afternoon high temperatures in the upper 80s to near 90, winds increasing east at 10 to 20 this afternoon.
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0: And thank you for kicking off your workday with the Mo and Sally Show here on Cool 105.5. So we did a topic, I guess, a couple of weeks ago about the 7 most common items people leave behind in hotel rooms.
1: Oh, yeah.
0: And it was phone chargers, clothes, toiletries, adult toys,
2: yeah,
0: jewelry, wallets, cash, passports, and dentures.
3: What?
0: Yeah, people. I don't know how you would walk out of a hotel room without your teeth in and not
1: realize
0: it.
1: I really don't know either.
0: Yeah, that's one of the most common items. And I had a life hack this morning, and I thought it was a good travel hack. Like, so you know how you put stuff in a safe and you might forget about it. All right. So the hack is, you put a single shoe in the safe, right?
1: Right.
0: So you're not going to walk out of your room with one shoe on.
1: Yeah.
0: So you would go to the safe and get that shoe, and then you would realize that
1: I left stuff in there.
0: There's my passport, there's my wallet, right, my jewelry, whatever. Well, we got this talk back.
4: Good morning, Mo and Sally. This is Mike here. I love your hack this morning, except for the fact that, one, it needs to be a pair of shoes you plan to wear that day.
0: Mm-hmm.
4: And two, personally, it usually wouldn't work for me because I'm tall and have size 13 feet, which those shoes would not fit in most hotel safes. Have a great day. Enjoy. Love y'all. Bye.
0: I didn't say my hack was foolproof. I mean, yeah, if you've got a size 13 shoe,
1: it might take up a little too much room.
0: There's nothing left, no room left in the safe for anything else. So, yeah.
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4: I-95 northbound after Okeechobee Boulevard. An accident has two right lanes blocked. Military Trail at PGA Boulevard. There's a crash blocking the northbound right lane. Watch for a collision Hypoluxo Road at Haverhill Road. Spot something on the roads, call the traffic tip line, #250, keyword West Palm Traffic. I'm Ron Hersey.
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21: Good Wednesday morning. I'm CBS 12 meteorologist Michael Arenberg. We're looking at partly to mostly cloudy skies for today. A little bit of sunshine with occasional showers and thunderstorms throughout the day. And some of these areas of rain can have torrential downpours causing isolated flooding, frequent lightning and strong wind gusts, afternoon high temperatures in the upper 80s to near 90. Winds increasing east at 10 to 20 this afternoon.
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0: Wow, here's a flashback. We were introduced to Crockett and Tubbs on this date back in 1984. Don Johnson and Philip Michael Thomas starred in the premiere of Miami Vice 42 years ago today.
1: Right from the start, you were a thief. You stole my heart, and I, your willing victim.

0: Yeah. More variety from the 80s to now on today's Cool 105.5 Mo and Sally Morning Show. Just about to wrap things up here. 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
1: Yeah, we were just there yesterday shopping for the recipe that's going to premiere, on Thursday? But this one is Jamaican jerk pasta.
0: Which you can add, too. You can add, you said chicken or shrimp.
1: Yes.
0: It's very, very good.
1: I've made it both ways, and I've also made it just plain, without a protein.
0: I like to call it Rasta pasta.
1: You do.
0: All right, so get the recipe at 1055online.com. 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Have fun shopping there. Get all your ingredients and make it for yourself. All right, before we go, our final thoughts. What did we learn on the show today, Sally?
1: I learned that I've lived in, 19 different homes in my lifetime so far.
0: You counted up all the homes.
1: I did count, dorms and apartments and things like that. But yet, we were asking, how many different places have you lived?
0: In the course of your lifetime.
1: In the course of your lifetime
0: so far. For me, it's only 5.
1: I know.
0: And for you, it was how many?
1: I think it was 19.
0: 19. The winner, by the way, was Stephanie in North Miami. She has lived in 35 different houses.
2: Yeah. Wow.
0: Yeah, over her lifetime.
1: That's a lot.
0: Yeah, and a lot of people were counting them up saying, oh my gosh, I never thought about this. I can't believe I've lived in this many houses. Quite shocked, by the way.
1: It is shocking when you go back and look.
0: Yeah, I also learned that... the word diarrhea comes from a Greek word that means flowing through. Hey, I didn't make it up. That was one of my facts this morning.
1: Makes sense, I guess.
0: Flowing through. All right, that is going to do it for us. Thank you so much for listening today. We'll be back tomorrow with another pair of tickets to see the Jonas Brothers at the Kaseya Center on October 5th when we play Battle of the Burbs.
1: Now, tomorrow's Thursday, right?
0: Tomorrow's Thursday.
1: Ooh, Throwback Thursday.
0: Throwback Thursday song battle, too.
1: Yeah.
0: All right, make it a great day. Be safe. Work like you don't need the money. Love like you've never been hurt. And dance like nobody's watching.
3: Keep it real, homies.
1: Bye. 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
6: The I-95 southbound on-ramp from Congress Avenue is currently shut down due to a crash. And northbound on I-95 at Palmetto Park Road, we've got a collision blocking the left lane. That's traffic. I'm Jamie Nunez.
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1: Good Wednesday morning. I'm CBS 12 meteorologist Michael Ehrenberg. We're looking at partly to mostly cloudy skies for today. A little bit of sunshine with occasional showers and thunderstorms throughout the day. And some of these areas of rain can have torrential downpours causing isolated flooding, frequent lightning and strong wind gusts. Afternoon high temperatures in the upper 80s to near 90. Winds increasing east at 10 to 20 this afternoon.
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Giving you extra love today. It's National Working Parents Day. And working so we can provide amazing opportunities for our kids. Yes, please. It is well worth it. I'm Dana Tyson. So glad you guys are spending some of your workday listening to us. Here's Post Malone now with Circles.

0: 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Megan's daughter is turning 18 on Friday, and she's so excited. Megan, thank you for reaching out, and I've got your song coming up.
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12: Good Wednesday morning. I'm CBS 12 meteorologist Michael Arenberg. We're looking at partly to mostly cloudy skies for today. A little bit of sunshine with occasional showers and thunderstorms throughout the day. And some of these areas of rain can have torrential downpours causing isolated flooding, frequent lightning and strong wind gusts. Afternoon high temperatures in the upper 80s to near 90. Winds increasing east at 10 to 20 this afternoon.
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Megan and her 18-year-old daughter, Tierra, love listening to Kelly Clarkson. 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

Today's Cool 105.5, more variety from the 80s till now. It's not complicated at all. Just give them what they love, and we all win. Halloween candy. Yeah, we're talking about it next. Here's Avril Lavigne.

0: Thanks for listening to today's Cool 105.5. Favorite Halloween candy for the third year in a row? Yep, you're going to be buying Reese's Peanut Butter Cups, the number one candy in America. Hershey's Milk Chocolate Bars coming in at number two. M&M's number three. Sour candies are gaining popularity in Halloween buckets. Airheads and Sour Patch Kids have jumped to the number 10 spot this year. And this is the second year running for old school candy. It's come back in a big way. 2026 might be the biggest jump yet. Circus Peanuts leading the pack, a 350% increase. I love that.
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Every time I hear a Tears for Fears song, I just think of Gru and Maxine singing Everyone Wants to Rule the World in Despicable Me 4. It is pretty funny. Well, here's Tears for Fears, but it's Head Over Heels.

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16: I'm meteorologist Alex Pry with CBS 12 News. On and off showers and storms is the name of the game throughout your Wednesday afternoon. High temperatures will be in the upper 80s near 90 and feel more like the upper 90s to near 100 when dry today. But you are going to continue to have the chance of seeing a pop-up shower or a storm all the way through this afternoon, even all the way into the nighttime.
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0: Today's cool 105.5, more variety from the 80s till now. We talked about our favorite Halloween candy, but where did Halloween even come from? Some news you could use coming up after Alex Warren.
1: They say the holy water's watered down, and this town's lost its faith. Our colors will fade eventually, so if our time is running out, day after day, we'll make the mundane a masterpiece. Oh my, oh my love, I take one look at you, you're taking me out.

0: 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We spend a boatload of money celebrating Halloween every year. Well, where did it all come from? Like the colors, black and orange. That's thanks to ancient Celtic traditions. Over time, other colors snuck into golds and browns from the fall, blood red from horror and vampires. But this year, a big new Halloween color trend is pastels. What? Soft pinks, lavender, mint, and baby blue mixed with classic spooky motifs. Yep, it's trending, and it's called Pastelween or Pink Halloween. It's everywhere in decor and party themes. Lighter shades give Halloween a cute, whimsical vibe instead of the usual dark and creepy look. I don't think there's anything wrong with that. What about you?
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1: 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Friday's National Cheeseburger Day. My fourth child, Mitch, only likes a dry hamburger. He doesn't want anything on it. I'm like, what did I do wrong with that child? I'm Dana Tyson. Thanks for listening during our lunchtime. Here's Rick Astley.

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11: I'm meteorologist Alex Pry with CBS 12 News. On and off showers and storms is the name of the game throughout your Wednesday afternoon. High temperatures will be in the upper 80s near 90 and feel more like the upper 90s to near 100 when dry today, but you are going to continue to have the chance of seeing a pop-up shower or a storm all the way through this afternoon, even all the way into the nighttime.
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today's Cool 105.5. Okay, Halloween's out of the way, right? We talked about the Halloween trends, pinks and baby blue colors. We also talked about favorite Halloween candy, which is, again, Reese's Peanut Butter Cups. Well, now let's move on to Christmas. No, really, people are getting ready for Christmas. And I've got the proof coming up right now. It's the weekend.

0: variety from the 80s to now. Today's cool 105.5. It's beginning to look a lot like Christmas. A new survey finds a third of us have already started or plan to start our holiday shopping before November, and 1 in 10 began before September even arrived. Many say they started their holiday shopping early to spread the cost across several paychecks. Look, in this time of inflation, good strategy. Stores are ready for us too. Costco, Target, Walmart rolling out Christmas displays, and Home Depot and Lowe's. Yeah, they've got those scary skeletons, but they also have Christmas trees, Santas, and lights. Yep, they're already on the floor. They're kind of jockeying for your attention.
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14: I'm meteorologist Alex Pry with CBS 12 News. On and off showers and storms is the name of the game throughout your Wednesday afternoon. High temperatures will be in the upper 80s near 90 and feel more like the upper 90s to near 100 when dry today. But you are going to continue to have the chance of seeing a pop-up shower or a storm all the way through this afternoon, even all the way into the nighttime.
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Today's Cool 105.5. It's very interesting. Taylor Swift cheering on her husband Travis next to Tom Cruise. Let's find out what was going on there after Carrie Underwood.

0: More variety from the 80s to now. Today's Cool 105.5. I'm surprised there wasn't someone reading Taylor Swift's lips. She was cheering on her husband, Travis, at the Kansas City Chiefs game. First game of the season. Sitting next to her, Tom Cruise, rooting on Travis as well. He was also at their wedding in July. So how did Taylor and Travis become friends with the Mission Impossible star? Turns out Tom Cruise is a big Swiftie. He went to the Wembley Stadium Eras Tour stop in June of 2024, hung out with other A-list celebrities in the VIP tent, including Mila Kunis and Ashton Kutcher. Taylor and Tom have been friends ever since. Who would have thought, right? And she looked like, well, they looked like they were having a ball together.
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Today's Cool 105.5, more variety from the 80s to now. Less than a week until fall now. Lots of the end of the year announcements are starting to come out. Did you see the color of the year? I don't mind this one. Let's talk in 8 minutes.

0: Hey, thanks for listening to today's Cool 105.5. Does still feel like summertime to me, but lots of the end of the year announcements are starting to happen. Did you see Serwin Williams' color of the year announced yesterday? I like this one, I have to admit. Celery is the color. Yeah, just like the color of actual celery. Kind of a mix of yellow and green. It's very peaceful, and that is a big color right now. I think good job, Serwin Williams.
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19: I'm meteorologist Alex Pry with CBS 12 News. On and off showers and storms is the name of the game throughout your Wednesday afternoon. High temperatures will be in the upper 80s near 90 and feel more like the upper 90s to near 100 when dry today. But you are going to continue to have the chance of seeing a pop-up shower or a storm all the way through this afternoon, even all the way into the nighttime.
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Hey, we got your shot to see Tim McGraw. 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

More variety from the 80s to now. Today's Cool 105.5. We officially start fall next week, but a fall and winter sport starts up this weekend already? Yeah. Tell you what, next. See ya.

0: Today's Cool 105.5. Play that song for you if you're a fan of hockey. Yeah, you know what? We're not even in the fall yet. That starts up next week, but NHL is back this coming weekend with preseason games. I think the first one will be on Saturday. It's happening.
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Let's get over to Starbucks this morning. I love the new collaboration, especially for fall time. Let's talk in 8 minutes. Here's OMD.

0: Hey, thanks for listening to today's Cool 105.5. The pumpkin spice and all the fall flavors have been back at coffee shops for a few weeks now. It's been feeling like fall, but a little collection came out at Starbucks this week that I love. Have you been in? The Peanuts collaboration is out. The Peanuts, like Charlie Brown, all those characters have some merchandise, including Snoopy. The Snoopy stuff, I bet, sells out really quick. It's cool.
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4: Lake Worth, it's a broken down tractor trailer. Left lane of your off-ramp blocked. Watch out there. It's I-95 northbound to 10th Avenue North. Right lane of your off-ramp blocked. I-95 northbound to Forest Hill Boulevard. That's traffic. I'm Jody Stewart.
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19: I'm meteorologist Alex Pry with CBS 12 News. On and off showers and storms is the name of the game throughout your Wednesday afternoon. High temperatures will be in the upper 80s near 90 and feel more like the upper 90s to near 100 when dry today. But you are going to continue to have the chance of seeing a pop-up shower or a storm all the way through this afternoon, even all the way into the nighttime.
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More variety from the 80s to now. Hey, we got your shot to see Tim McGraw. He's going to be at I Think Financial Amphitheater Saturday, September 26th. 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

More variety from the 80s to now. Today's Cool 105.5. And Jasmine's listening to us while she's working today. She used the talkback mic in the corner of the app. Reach out and ask for this. Very cool, Jasmine. Thank you. It's Teddy Swims.

0: Today's Cool 105.5. And this is a station for a couple of things all day long at work. A variety of the music you like with songs from different eras and genres that you love and long sets of it. Let's start another one in just a couple of minutes with Richard Marx from the 80s on the way.
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3: Broken down tractor trailer that's blocking the left lane of your off-ramp, I-95 North to 10th Avenue North. The right lane of your off-ramp is blocked at 95 northbound to Forest Hill Boulevard. Two left lanes are blocked. Big delays. Crash PGA Boulevard westbound before alternate A1A. That's traffic. I'm Judy Stewart.
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Today's Cool 105.5, home of Mo and Sally in the morning. Be here tomorrow morning at 7:30 for the Battle of the Burbs. Who will outsmart who? You can win tickets to some of South Florida's biggest shows and events with Mo and Sally on today's Cool 105.5.

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0: We'll be looking for Bobby in the crowd this weekend. It's on Disney Plus and Hulu, Friday night and Saturday night.

0: 105.5, more variety from the 80s to now. With me, I'm Heath West with good news. Over the past several months, there's been a lot of discussion about charging for beach parking in Palm Beach County. And aside from Lake Worth and Boca, which have charged and will continue to charge, all other beach parking will remain free. Commissioners have taken that off the table for now. They say they'll discuss it in the future, but for now, free beach parking continues.
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4: In Lake Worth, broken down tractor trailer blocking the left lane of your off-ramp. It's I-95 North to 10th Avenue North. Right lane of your off-ramp blocked, I-95 northbound to Forest Hill Boulevard. We have two left lanes blocked, accident with big delays, PGA Boulevard West, before alternate A1A. That's traffic. I'm Jody Stewart.
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More variety from the 80s to now. It's Cool 105.5. I'm Heath West. Say it ain't so. After more than 30 years on TV, Judge Judy is calling it a career. But the family business will continue. I'll tell you about that next. Here's Matchbox 20 on Cool 105.5.

0: 105.5. There's Matchbox 20. I'm Heath West. And yes, it's true. Judge Judy is putting away the gavel, hanging up the robe after more than three decades on TV. She is retiring. She's 83 years old. Her current show is Judy Justice. It will air its final episode in October. However, the courtroom legacy continues. Her son, Adam, is set to take over the small claims court format. His series is called Adam's Law.
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6: 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That is blocking the left lane of your off-ramp, so watch out for it. It's I-95 North to 10th Avenue North. We have an accident clearing PGA Boulevard West before alternate to A1A. It's a wreck in Boca Glades Road, south of 441. That's traffic. I'm Jody Stewart.
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1: I'm Chief Meteorologist Greg Rule with CBS 12 News. For the remainder of your Wednesday afternoon, expecting partly cloudy skies and a good chance for some isolated inland showers and thunderstorms. Temperatures this afternoon going to stay steady, hot, and humid in the upper 80s and lower 90s, with potential feel-like numbers ranging in the high 90s and low 100s.
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0: on the Palm Beach Ride Home with me. I'm Heath West, and I have here the blueprint. This is the official blueprint to having a successful movie in 2026. Put Tom Holland in it. Done. That's all you got. He has just become the highest grossing actor in worldwide box office history. Movies that he's been in have collectively reached $15.5 billion. Of course, he's in the two biggest films this year, Spider-Man Brand New Day and The Odyssey. So yeah, if you want to have a successful movie, put Tom Holland in it.
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9: Broken down tractor trailer blocking the left lane of your off-ramp. Look out, it's I-95 northbound to 10th Avenue North. Accidents Southern Boulevard. We're slow at Parker Avenue. And in Boca Raton, it's a wreck Glades Road with delays at 441. That's traffic. I'm Jody Stewart.
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0: on her trip to Vegas and our iHeartRadio Music Festival. She'll be there this weekend to see Benson Boone, Goo Goo Dolls, Kenny Chesney, lots more.
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0: Palm Beach Ride Home on Cool 105.5. With me, I'm Heath West. And if you're like me, you've got an old phone somewhere in a drawer, kind of just collecting dust. Well, now you can turn that old phone into a home security camera with the help of an app called Alfred Camera. So all this, it's pretty simple. You place the phone where you want to monitor an area. You keep it plugged in because that battery probably not too good. You follow the app's instructions, and then you can view the camera feed from your current phone. It's an inexpensive way to add an extra set of eyes around the house without buying a dedicated security system. It won't alert you to any movement, but you can check in when you want to if you want to try that out. It's called Alfred Camera.
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3: In Boca Raton, I-95 southbound, slow at Palmetto Park Road. Wellington accident, Forest Hill Boulevard at 441. That's traffic. I'm Jody Stewart.
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18: I'm Chief Meteorologist Greg Rule with CBS 12 News. For the remainder of your Wednesday afternoon, expecting partly cloudy skies and a good chance for some isolated inland showers and thunderstorms. Temperatures this afternoon going to stay steady, hot and humid in the upper 80s and lower 90s with potential feel-like numbers ranging in the high 90s and low 100s.
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1: More variety from the 80s to now. It's Cool 105.5 with me. I'm Heath West, and this is so cool. There's a small town in Vermont. They had a library that was moving to a new location. How do you move all those books? Do you put them in boxes, haul it by truck? No. They had 200 volunteers form a human chain between the old library and the new location. Fortunately, it was just a few hundred feet away, so they weren't moving across town. It's a small town, but one by one, the books were passed down the line until the entire collection, all 5,000 books, made it to the new library. You can't ask for much more community spirit than that.
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4: In Boca Raton, I-95 southbound, slow at Palmetto Park Road. Wellington accident, Forest Hill Boulevard at 441. That's traffic. I'm Judy Stewart.
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0: Maroon 5 on Cool 105.5. Hey guys, I'm Heath West, and you know, pumpkin spice, it's made its way into everything. Coffee, candles, cereal, everything you can imagine. Now it has entered the funeral business. A casket company selling a limited edition orange pumpkin spice casket, complete with a white interior and plenty of fall season flair. They say it's mostly tongue-in-cheek, designed to poke fun at the pumpkin spice phenomenon while encouraging folks to have conversations about funeral planning. 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
3: Accident, Florida's Turnpike, southbound before PGA Boulevard. We are seeing delays. That right lane is blocked. Crash off to your right shoulder, 95 South, approaching Lantana Road. Backups from 10th Avenue North. That's traffic. I'm Jody Stewart.
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4: I'm Chief Meteorologist Greg Rule with CBS 12 News. For the remainder of your Wednesday afternoon, expecting partly cloudy skies and a good chance for some isolated inland showers and thunderstorms. Temperatures this afternoon going to stay steady, hot and humid in the upper 80s and lower 90s with potential feel-like numbers ranging in the high 90s and low 100s.
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1: Hi, good evening. Who's this?
2: Hi, this is Sejal.
1: Sejal, pretty name. Yes. What can I do for you?
2: Hi, well, I just wanted to see if you could find a song for my husband. I'd like to dedicate a song to him and let him know that he is still the most important person in my life. And we recently had a baby about a few months ago. Our story is kind of long and complicated. We've been together for about 12 years, but have been apart for most of that time. We recently got back together about a year ago and then had a baby shortly after. And, I think we've just been going through a little rough time. And we've been through so many obstacles in the past. And I just want him to know that I know we're going to get through this. And that just that I love him.
1: Okay, you can't open up a can of worms like that without me prying into your business. Like, on a scale of 1 to 10, what are we talking about here in the problem department?
2: I think it's just, you have a baby and maybe you drift apart, I guess? And I'm not saying
1: no, you don't drift apart. The mom gets completely and totally wrapped up in the child, spends 100% of her time and energy nurturing the baby, and all of a sudden his lover, his partner, his fun, beautiful person that he's been spending his life with is gone, and in her place is somebody with black circles under her eyes,
2: yeah,
1: saying goo goo gaga, mama dada.
2: Exactly.

0: 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From the 80s to now, cool 105.5. 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To mark the 25th anniversary of September 11th, the Tunnel to Towers Foundation is embarking on the most comprehensive commemoration in its history, one that honors the past, serves those in need today, and educates the generations of tomorrow. At the heart of this effort is Steel Across America, a nationwide campaign that will transport a 24-foot steel beam recovered from the World Trade Center to communities across the United States. Visit T2T.org to track the journey. Donate $11 monthly or make an impact by donating your car or land. Tonight's Delilah's Dilemma is a juicy one from Jill. She says, my problem is the same as most people's problems. My head and my heart don't agree on what I should do. Here's my dilemma. Peter and I met and we hit it off instantly. He was married at the time, and when that ended, he lived with yet another woman, but always flirted with me. When I found him to be single one time, I invited him over and we became a couple. It wasn't long afterwards that I discovered that he was physically involved with the woman he had moved out on. I confronted him, and he says he's been monogamous since then, but certainly not emotionally monogamous. Over the past year, we've started combining our bills. While working on our cell phone bills that we share with our kids, I discovered he and his ex-wife, who he's been separated with for over 10 years, text or call each other and flirt first thing in the morning, last thing at night, and anywhere from 5 to 25 times daily. Yes, they have two daughters together, but do they really need to talk more than once a day? When I confronted him about his flirting, he had no reply. So I narrowed it down and asked, what the heck is he doing calling her to wish her a good morning? He answered, yes, he did that. I stopped asking questions. I didn't want any more answers. I demand that this behavior stop, but his wife wouldn't accept it. They stopped for one whole day before starting up again. I posted their sick behavior on Facebook, and since then, there's been only one call under 5 minutes. My dilemma, am I fooling myself into thinking he will ever fully free himself from others and be with just me? Jill, I will have my response to your Delilah's Dilemma coming up next. You're listening to Delilah.
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1: Tonight's Delilah's Dilemma comes from Jill, who is living with, involved with, combined her life with a man who has other interests. Sounds like a couple of other interests. And Jill is trying to manipulate and guilt him and embarrass him into monogamy. Jill, really? Do you really think that's going to work? You cannot control or contain your boyfriend's behavior. Maybe for a minute, maybe for a day, but come on, he is who he is, and he is a flirt. And since I am the world's biggest flirt, I can understand that. If you can't accept that he is flirtatious and has a multitude of other relationships with other people, then all you're going to do is drive yourself crazy. If you need him to be completely committed to you and to you alone, then this is not the man for you. See, it's a two-edged sword, Jill. You probably love this guy because he's fun and funny and silly and lighthearted and has a great personality and is gregarious. But the other side of that is that fun, funny, lighthearted, gregarious guy is a flirt. He might be a womanizer. He might be more than a flirt. He might have a sexual addiction. But even if he is physically monogamous, he is a flirtatious person. And he has other interests. So if you can live with that, and if you can accept that, then you're going to be fine. If you can't, trying to change him and make him be the kind of person you want him or need him to be is not going to work. It's just not. If somebody tried to change me at this stage in my life, they would fail miserably. So that is my Delilah's advice to you, is either accept that you need somebody who is faithful to you and you alone and find that person, or accept that he's never going to be like that and just love him for who he is.

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1: Good evening and welcome to your Wednesday night. How is your week going? Here we are smack dab in the middle of the week. Do you know next week is the official start of fall? 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
8: I'm Chief Meteorologist Greg Rule with CBS 12 News. For the remainder of your Wednesday afternoon, expecting partly cloudy skies and a good chance for some isolated inland showers and thunderstorms. Temperatures this afternoon going to stay steady, hot and humid in the upper 80s and lower 90s with potential feel-like numbers ranging in the high 90s and low 100s.
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6: Hi, welcome to the Delilah Show. 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
6: Hi, Daniel. What can I do for you?
7: Well, I've been going through a lot of changes lately. 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
6: All right. 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
7: I just fell out of love.
6: Wasn't right anymore.
7: It was not.
6: And now it's time to move forward.
7: Yeah, I got to move forward. I got to focus on the future.
6: And you don't think you can do that with a partner by your side, or this just wasn't the right partner by your side?
7: No, I think it's just way too much going on, you know. Trying to juggle work, school, and friends and loved ones. It's just a lot of work.
6: It is. It's a lot to have on your plate.
7: Yeah.
6: And what song? You want me to pick a song about change, about moving into the future with a positive attitude, about love and all that stuff?
7: Yes, definitely, if you could.
6: I will do that for you. Thank you for listening. Thank you for calling.
7: All right. Thank you.

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0: 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Today's Cool 105.5.
2: Is there someone in your life who amazes you? If there's someone who has just made such a huge difference in your life by their love, by